0: cynical. So you're a tough guy, like you really rough guy. Just can't get enough guy, just always so puff guy. I'm that bad type, make your mama sad type. Make your girlfriend mad type, might seduce your dad type. I'm the bad guy.
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2: Come here, baby. You know you drive me up a wall, the way you make good for all the nasty tricks you pull. Seems like we're making up more than we're making love. And it always seems you got something on your mind other than me. Girl, you got to change your crazy ways.

years old. Musicaliza Juan Chippy Rodríguez. Come here, baby. You know you tie me up a wall, the way you make good for the nasty tricks you pull. Seems like we're making up more than we're making love.